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8: Tonight brings mostly cloudy skies with lows near 59 and east winds around 10. Tomorrow, more clouds than sun, highs near 65, with east winds holding at 10. Skies turn mainly clear tomorrow night with lows in the mid-50s. The weekend opens partly cloudy with another day in the mid-60s. Sunday keeps that partly cloudy pattern, highs near 67, lows falling to the low 50s. Monday stays partly cloudy with highs in the upper 60s.
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7: The

0: Tonight brings mostly cloudy skies with lows near 59 and east winds around 10. Tomorrow, more clouds than sun, highs near 65, with east winds holding at 10. Skies turn mainly clear tomorrow night with lows in the mid-50s. The weekend opens partly cloudy with another day in the mid-60s. Sunday keeps that partly cloudy pattern, highs near 67, lows falling to the low 50s. Monday stays partly cloudy with highs in the upper 60s.
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9: Tonight brings mostly cloudy skies with lows near 59 and east winds around 10. Tomorrow, more clouds than sun, highs near 65, with east winds holding at 10. Skies turn mainly clear tomorrow night, with lows in the mid-50s. The weekend opens partly cloudy, with another day in the mid-60s. Sunday keeps that partly cloudy pattern, highs near 67, lows falling to the low 50s. Monday stays partly cloudy, with highs in the upper 60s.
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saw the old man's face. Front page obituary. He was a millionaire. He left his fortune to some guy he barely knew. His kids were mad as hell.

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6: Skies stay mostly cloudy overnight with lows near 50.

0: 59. Clouds increase tomorrow as highs reach the mid-60s, then skies turn mainly clear tomorrow night with a low of 55 and east breezes near 10. Saturday brings a few clouds, highs again in the mid-60s, and an east wind near 10. Sunday looks partly cloudy with highs near 67 and lows dropping into the low 50s overnight. Monday stays partly cloudy with temperatures climbing back into the upper 60s.
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5: Skies stay mostly cloudy overnight, with lows near 59. Clouds increase tomorrow as highs reach the mid-60s, then skies turn mainly clear tomorrow night with a low of 55 and east breezes near 10. Saturday brings a few clouds, highs again in the mid-60s, and an east wind near 10. Sunday looks partly cloudy with highs near 67 and lows dropping into the low 50s overnight. Monday stays partly cloudy with temperatures climbing back into the upper 60s.
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1: Early morning starts off mostly cloudy, with lows in the upper 50s. Today brings more clouds than sun, with highs approaching the mid-60s, and overnight lows settle into the mid-50s under mostly clear skies. Tomorrow, look for sun mixed with clouds, similar temperatures in the mid-60s, and an east wind near 10. Sunday turns partly cloudy, with highs near 67. Then Monday rounds things out with mainly sunny skies and highs back in the upper 60s.

He's a ranch hand in a pinch, man. 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
1: Early morning starts off mostly cloudy, with lows in the upper 50s. Today brings more clouds than sun, with highs approaching the mid-60s, and overnight lows settle into the mid-50s under mostly clear skies. Tomorrow, look for sun mixed with clouds, similar temperatures in the mid-60s, and an east wind near 10. Sunday turns partly cloudy, with highs near 67. Then Monday rounds things out with mainly sunny skies and highs back in the upper 60s.
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1: Early morning starts off mostly cloudy, with lows in the upper 50s. Today brings more clouds than sun, with highs approaching the mid-60s, and overnight lows settle into the mid-50s under mostly clear skies. Tomorrow, look for sun mixed with clouds, similar temperatures in the mid-60s, and an east wind near 10. Sunday turns partly cloudy, with highs near 67. Then Monday rounds things out with mainly sunny skies and highs back in the upper 60s.
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1: weather. Early morning starts off mostly cloudy, with lows in the upper 50s. Today brings more clouds than sun, with highs approaching the mid-60s, and overnight lows settle into the mid-50s under mostly clear skies. Tomorrow, look for sun mixed with clouds, similar temperatures in the mid-60s, and an east wind near 10. Sunday turns partly cloudy, with highs near 67. Then Monday rounds things out with mainly sunny skies and highs back in the upper 60s.
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0: Reed and Chelsea, along with you, did a little emceeing last night for a chamber golf event, which I have to say, the September golf.
1: This is a way to go.
0: If it doesn't rain.
1: It's not hot.
0: It's, you're guaranteed. It's not. I've done a lot of Mays, a lot of June, July. May can be very hit or miss. You get a lot of allergies.
1: Mm-hmm.
0: I have seen the pollen just rolling across.
1: It's really something.
0: Those May, early June. So it's very nice. We did the emceeing, a lot of awesome raffle prizes.
1: Yes.
0: I said the prizes. Chelsea named off the numbers. That can be a little pressure naming off these, you know, four-digit numbers.
1: Oh, yes.
0: One and after
1: the
0: next. And
1: it was rapid fire because had to get to the game.
0: The Packer game was going on, so, you know, so I was like, we're going to get done before this.
1: Right, right.
0: Which I think everybody appreciated, but it was very nice.
1: Yep.
0: Good food, too, and I originally had it on as a Friday night.
1: Oh, my
0: gosh.
1: So I
0: thought it was tonight.
1: Well.
0: And Chelsea's like, a Friday night. I said, yeah, I thought it was a little weird, but I don't know. I said, yes, I thought I put it in my phone calendar. It wasn't correct. So Chelsea earlier this week said, no, it's Thursday. And I was like, oh, that makes so much more sense.
1: Right.
0: So it was very nice. Nice way to, it's a nice way to spend a Thursday evening and then watch the Packers and
1: right
0: Friday. And then the weekend comes up and we got freedom.
1: It's going to be beautiful out. So excited.

0: There's Chelsea. I'm Reed. Everybody talking Packers football, not in a good way today. Packers get just mollywopped at home against Atlanta, who was considered by many to be the worst team in football.
1: Okay.
0: And you got whooped on your home field.
1: Well, last week wasn't pretty with the Jets. We talked about that.
0: No, and the Vikings game was pretty for three quarters. And then since that fourth quarter.
1: It's true, Reed.
0: Completely
1: since
0: fell
1: that
0: off.
1: Fourth quarter, what is going on?
0: They're 1-2, and there's a lot of games left to be played. But what I do wonder with, do you see this team start to not follow Matt LaFleur?
1: Really?
0: You know, do you just start? Because there were so many questions in the offseason about would he be the guy? And then he gets this extension. None of us know how long this extension is.
1: Yeah.
0: And Jordan Love, that lateral that he threw behind them and should have gotten picked off for a touchdown.
1: Yeah.
0: I mean, he should have given up two pick sixes last night. I mean, he's regressing. He should be in the prime of his career.
1: Yeah.
0: I think Favre and Rodgers each had won a Super Bowl at this point.
1: Okay, Reed. Let's talk about the Brewers because we need to go to something positive. Last night, what did they do?
0: 100 wins last night.
1: Franchise record, baby.
0: And I want to be fair because I said yesterday, you know,

0: I've said this before, like, they got to get to the World Series. But 100 wins in a season is a special season.
1: It is.
0: But we are all October 3rd.
1: Oh, yes.
0: I mean, that's what we got circled, and they're going to have the bye. And I think they've done a tremendous job of having the Miz be rested.
1: Right.
0: And his arm should be hopefully ready to rock and roll.
1: Yeah.
0: So it's a good thing we got the Brewers. Because if you're a Packers fan like Chelsea and I are, I don't...
1: But we can't let it ruin the weekend. We just got to flush it.
0: No, but they got 10 days to think about this now.
1: Oh, that's
0: 10
1: true.
0: 10 days. And they were flying high coming off of an overtime win against the... That's how you look coming off of that?
1: Flying high? I mean, should you have been flying high coming off of
0: you had
1: an overtime
0: comeback,
1: win?
0: You had a comeback on the road. I mean, I'm not saying you should have been in that position with the Jets. If it wasn't the Jets, probably wouldn't have happened against anyone else.
1: Sakes.
0: But that's you coming off a comeback win. That's the energy you bring to it. You intercepted...
1: The home opener, you guys.
0: The first drive, you intercepted Penix. I mean, you're thinking, well, this game's going to be... Nothing.
1: Yeah.
0: I don't know that Jordan Love has it.

0: Reading Chelsea with you. Got Chelsea some new headphones. She said the other ones were hurting her ears a little bit, so I surprised her with it.
1: Let me hear.
0: Is sound as good?
1: No.
0: It's not as good audio quality, but they're much more comfortable.
1: Okay.
0: If you want to go back to the other ones, you can, but
1: la, la, la, la.
0: I can't do anything to help you with that.
1: Perfection.
0: Oh, see, now that was sharp.
1: Okay. That's nice. Thanks for surprising me, Reed.
0: Yeah, you know, if you get like just something, maybe you get a new office chair.
1: Or I know.
0: You get a new set of tools, you know, whatever it is. It's just like, and it can be new to you.
1: It jazzes you up.
0: Yeah, it doesn't have to be even new. It can just be new to you.
1: Yeah.
0: So hopefully those are a little more comfortable for you.
1: Yes.
0: You said after the show yesterday, you're like, man, these hurt my ears. I'm like, yeah, those are tough headphones.
1: They're really tight.
0: They're very high quality, but they're tight.
1: But that means not a lot of outside noise can go in.
0: True, but
1: which I'm hearing outside noise.
0: Pushing on your ears for all that time.
1: Yeah. Okay.
0: So you can switch back if you want.

0: Braden Chelsea with you. Chelsea, we've got a story here from a mom.
1: All right.
0: Who replaced the babysitter after learning the babysitter secretly stopped taking the 16-month-old to a recreation center class.
1: Oh, those are fun.
0: The issue is the babysitter was grandma.
1: Oh.
0: Grandma watched the child twice weekly.
1: Okay.
0: After mom returned to some part-time work.
1: Yep.
0: And mom thought the two-hour play and art sessions, very important. Grandma did not like the mess, preferred other activities.
1: Oh, boy.
0: So mom hired a paid sitter. Grandma complained. Mom wondered whether she had gone too far.
1: Bro,
0: what I do not have here, and this is very important.
1: Yep.
0: Is this mother or mother-in-law?
1: Okay.
0: Mother-in-law. What do we have here? Because that's a big difference. Now, neither is good in terms of this family dynamic.
1: Okay.
0: But because the son is not named, I have a feeling this might have been mom. And I feel like some miscommunication here, Chels.
1: I do, too.
0: I feel like, you know, if you'd have said, let's say it was mom. Mom, if you don't take her, you're out. Or him.
1: I wonder if you're paying for the recreation class.
0: That matters, too, doesn't it?
1: Yeah. Because if it's just money, like something you're just showing up to.
0: But regardless, if you want your kid to go.
1: And for the grandma, if it's like, yeah, but if you've never taken the kid and it's a mess and there's other kids there and there's snotty noses, maybe you don't want to go.
0: Well, you hired a babysitter to do it.
1: You didn't hire. It's your mom.
0: No, I'm saying, so this mom went and hired someone else to make sure that kid got there.
1: Oh, you're talking on the flip side. Okay.
0: I think it's important, and our parents do a good job of this.
1: Mm-hmm.
0: You got to let us parent.
1: Yeah.
0: You know? You may have your own ideas.

0: and that's great. But you know, you got to let your kids be the parent.
1: But like, did they sit down and talk about?
0: I don't think so. I think she's just like, you're out.
1: Yeah, it's the secret thing. Maybe you should have told her you're not taking
0: her
1: anymore.
0: That's true. You find out all that time later. It's like, well, how long has it been going on? No, I've never taken the baby.
1: Yeah, you
0: it's
1: got
0: like,
1: a,
0: what now?
1: You get a text from Emily at the rec center that's like, hey, you haven't been the last eight classes.
0: We sure miss having him or her in class. It's like, what do you mean?
1: What?

0: Hey, Chelsea, he's Reed. Reed, we've drove around some communities and you've made the comment that, wow, all these houses look the same.
1: Yeah.
0: Mm-hmm. And there's actually Belleville, which is obviously in Wisconsin, is talking about passing new housing design rules. So they, like, houses in the same neighborhood cannot look the same, like identical. And I knew we should talk about this because you've said this. You've said all these houses are literally the white farmhouse, like black roof, like they're the same.
1: Well, if you love that, I'm not here to say you shouldn't. And no, some of right. these subdivisions, they're intentionally done that way.
0: Yes, what correct. I'm talking and about, the village is looking to stop that.
1: Yeah, and what I'm just talking about is that's not the neighborhoods I grew up in.
0: Right.
1: You know, a little individual. It's why I go a little off track here, but it's why I love UW Madison as a student. You know, the buildings were all different.
0: Right.
1: Go to the University of Minnesota. I mean, I hope you like brick, you know? Now, like, UW La Crosse has a lot of brick, but it's very different.
0: The buildings are different, yeah.
1: Yeah. Minnesota's just like, wow, you know? Okay. Besides the fact that it's always cloudy there.
0: Okay.
1: But regardless, I like a little difference. You
0: well,
1: know?
0: They really called in this article, you know, character of the village. You know, they're just character.
1: Well, I drove into a community the other day. You were not with me.

0: And that is the exact thought I had. Is I was just like, man, it just like I, you know,
1: right.
0: We're the dark blue house. Oh, good. I mean, I can't. Yeah. And again, I'm not trying to make fun of anyone in that situation, but it's just thing like
1: if you kind of have the same looking house, but there's different colors and there's different this, yeah, but yeah, like yeah. if it's.
0: No, it's copy paste, but I, yeah. I understand for builders, that's an affordable way to do it too.
1: Sure.
0: You know, so I don't want to come across as critical, but it's interesting. A community is like, do we want this?
1: Yes.
0: Because the problem is if that goes out of style.
1: Yeah.
0: You're not knocking all these houses down.
1: Again.
0: You're knocking at people who want to buy the houses.
1: It's about character, you know?
2: In a pinch, man. Hotter than the red on the cattle brand. Cause she's a gold digger with a quick trigger. A cast iron skillet swinging lid flipper.

horseback. Now he's a buckskin, 15 hands, 5-time team road champion.

0: Reading Chelsea with you. I was reading, Chelsea, that with fewer than 100 days left this year.
1: What?
0: Oh, USA I don't wanna Today hear that. Is suggesting taking some unused vacation days with holiday and the weekend. Here's what you have here. It's calendar turns 11 paid days off into four breaks, totaling 27 days.
1: I've seen things like these.
0: Because you got a Monday through Friday schedule. And then if you have the relevant holidays off, now a lot of people work in those holidays, so a tip of the cap to them.
1: Yep.
0: But taking November 23rd through the 25th and 27th off creates a 9-day Thanksgiving break. Employer holiday schedules and vacation policies obviously determine whether your plan would work, but USA Today's got this way that you could really perfectly map out, and it's because
1: really
0: the way Thanksgiving falls in conjunction with Christmas. Because Christmas doesn't float. It's always on the 25th, but it's a Friday this year. And then Thanksgiving is always the last Thursday
1: of November.
0: So that's on the 26th this year.
1: Okay.
0: So in 1 month, if you do it right. Because, yeah, if you take Christmas Eve off.
1: What do you mean in 1 month? In the next 100 days?
0: November 26th to December 25th.
1: Okay, gotcha.
0: That 1 month period, you can land it right.
1: Okay.
0: So, something to keep in mind if you're. But a lot of people, we talked about this earlier this week, you already had to get your Christmas vacation claim in.
1: Yeah.
0: Because a lot of people beat you to it if you're just deciding now.
1: And if you're very specific on the days or the kids being off school. Mm-hmm. Yeah.
0: Yeah. Are we shaping up for a long holiday break? We'll have to see how that all falls too.

0: Country music news. Chels, what do you have?
1: Reed, it is officially Dolly Parton Day, 925. Today is Friday, the 25th of September.
0: So we maybe can do the zoo this weekend, I guess.
1: Yes.
0: Tomorrow I've got some Wisconsin Badger stuff that I'll be doing, but
1: yes.
0: A nice fall weekend?
1: I know. It's going to be really nice out.
0: Last weekend was not, right? Yeah, last
1: rainy.
0: Weekend was not. It was very rainy. So this should be good, and hopefully you're able to enjoy it. And if you are a Packers fan, no Sunday game
1: after
0: last night. So it's kind of one of those things where it's
1: what are you going to do? I said the pumpkin patches are going to be
0: pumpkin
1: very
0: patches.
1: Busy.
0: Are corn mazes going yet?
1: Well, they're in conjunction with the pumpkin.
0: Yeah, and they've knocked down the corn stalks and all that good stuff?
1: I think so.
0: I'll tell you, Chelsea and I, second date, we did a corn maze back in high school.
1: Oh, gosh.
0: And you can learn a lot about somebody in a corn maze.
1: What did you learn about me?
0: You're just cute. Oh. I just thought you were cute. But, like, can they focus? Do they take things too seriously?
1: How are they good at problem solving?
0: Can they problem solve? Can you work together as a team?
1: Do they get overwhelmed?
0: Do they like caramel apples? You know, you can learn a lot of these things about someone at a pumpkin patch in a corn maze.

0: It's Reed and Chelsea with you. Chelsea, let's talk Packers football.
1: I knew you were going to go here, Reed.
0: Chelsea said, let's not be too harsh, but I'm going to.
1: It's a tough day.
0: Say it what it is. Went to bed last night, felt terrible. Woke up this morning, feel just as bad. I got to watch the game with you and my dad said something that I think is potentially what we'll look back on. He said, this might be the turning point of the Matt LaFleur, Jordan Love era.
1: Okay.
0: And the defense also stunk. So it's not like your former head coach guy, now D coordinator, that nothing is good.
1: Nothing's working.
0: Nothing is good. And I thought the Packers would pretty handily deal with Atlanta. I mean, quarterback and Penix, who hadn't played at all. He's not that mobile. He's had three ACL injuries. And everybody's talking about once we get Micah Parsons back, I don't know what he's going to do for the defense.
1: Okay.
0: I don't know how he's going to fix the special teams.
1: Right.
0: And I don't think LaFleur has any answers. If you watch a TV broadcast, he had said to Al Michaels before the game, you know, we want to be more balanced. Well, what happened? You call the plays. Like 9 rushing attempts.
1: Reed, I don't know.
0: Not that their offense could stop a nosebleed offensive line anyway, but it's just like you didn't even try. And Jordan Love.
1: It was a tough watch, folks.
0: Like I said this last year, and I'm going to keep saying it. I want him to show anger. I want him to show frustration. I want him to show, like, we have to get this done. And he started just like, you know, you win some and you lose some.

0: It's like, no, you don't. That's not what happens. Like, if you watch his post-game press conferences, they're just kind of like, yeah, you know, we got to get back to what?
1: The drop passes were...
0: Oh, yeah. The touchdown pass towards the end that he hit Golden on, that was a terrible pass.
1: Yeah.
0: I was behind him. Golden snatched it out of the air. The guy should have had a pick six at the end. I don't know why he didn't just run across the field at Lambeau.
1: Where do we go from here, folks?
0: Well, I would rather...
1: I think we flush it for the weekend. We go to the pumpkin patches. We go to the apple orchards. Like, let's just forget about it.
0: Well, the Brewers won their 100th yesterday.
1: Yeah.
0: So thank goodness we have the Brewers.
1: There you go.
0: I'm not holding my breath for the Bucks, but we got the Brewers.
1: We're the Brewers. Come on.
0: And, you know, Badger football, if you're a Badger fan, Penn State. You know, maybe they could have the best win they've had in a long time, but I mean, as a Packers fan, I would rather them just completely flame out the season and have it be obvious than them go like 9-8.
1: Sure.
0: Get whooped in the first round. Like, I don't need to see that. Like, if let's just get a good draft picks and let's just move on. And you know, we're talking about a guy in LaFleur who's won.
1: We're in the third game and you're talking like
0: this. Well, LaFleur's won, I think, twice as many games he's lost. But the problem for him is he had Aaron Rodgers. So I don't know how much of that I can credit to him. And what I see now, I'm like, no, not that much.
1: Okay.

0: Reed and Chelsea with you. All right, parents. We just got our 2-year-old's school, quote unquote, pictures.
1: Yeah.
0: 4 pictures. 3 were a good effort. Yep. And 1 was, we're going to order it. Is that fair to say?
1: Yeah. And Grant's were phenomenal.
0: Yeah, he knocked us out of the park. You were a big part of that.
1: Oh, thank you.
0: You weren't there with Brielle, I take it.
1: No.
0: You know, you get those smiles that it's just like they'd rather be doing anything but smile.
1: Well, it's a stranger taking their picture.
0: Yeah. And but she had one that was, and it was just because I saw the first 3, I was like, you know, I mean, she's adorable.
1: Yep.
0: But it's like, is that order worthy? And then you saw that, I was like, okay, good. So, Chelsea, here's the question.

0: not changing the appearance of the kid. It's just like, we can't see you. You don't wear light blue with a sky background.
1: Grant had a blue shirt this year.
0: But what was the background?
1: I don't even know.
0: I think it was like a dark gray.
1: Oh, okay. All right. I don't know. I didn't pay attention.
0: Food for thought. Let's not mess our kids up by having them think it needs to be done.
1: Yeah.

0: Reed and Chelsea, keeping you company. Let's see, Chelsea, we got a Japanese swimmer, and it's Shin Ohashi, 17 years old.
1: I didn't hear about this.
0: Has won the Asian Games gold yesterday with a world record 200 meter breaststroke.
1: Ooh.
0: 2 minutes, 4.83 seconds, making him the first man to finish under 2 minutes and 5 seconds.
1: Okay.
0: The previous record was 2 minutes, 5.48 seconds at the 2023 World Championships. So no man has ever gone under 2 minutes, 5 seconds.
1: Mm.
0: So they're saying coming up for the 2028 LA Olympics, he is the swimmer to watch. He's the male swimmer to watch. So we're still 2 years away from the LA Olympics.
1: Is that wild?
0: And I think we went from me being very interested to going to no interest.
1: Well, what happened?
0: Because right here on air, Chelsea started talking to me about the logistics, the flying in, the LA traffic, going to and from.
1: Yeah.
0: And it just drained all the excitement out of my body.
1: Really?
0: And I was like, I think I'll be sitting on the couch.
1: Yeah.
0: With my own snacks and... But then there's going to be over the next year, this maybe push that I got to do just for that. But I'm young and I'd like to think we'll have another Olympic Games at some point.
1: Yeah.

0: Reed and Chelsea, along with you. Hope you're doing great.
1: Reed, please stop
0: that. A little off-air commentary going a little sideways on us. Okay, Brandon Woodruff, Chelsea, for the both of us.
1: You.
0: I throw a shot at you. You throw a shot at me. I come back way harder. This is why fighting is hard for us, because I... Brandon Woodruff for the Brewers.
1: Yeah.
0: No longer needs the shoulder surgery doctors initially thought he would need.
1: Really?
0: A follow-up scan is going to help determine whether he can move toward throwing off a mound. He has progressed to throwing from flat ground after a shoulder setback sent him to the injured list back in July.
1: Wow.
0: A postseason return remains a possibility.
1: What?
0: Not a guarantee.
1: Possibility is the word we like to see here.
0: The first place by...
1: Yeah.
0: You got some of the Brewers hitters that have had a little more power.
1: Okay.
0: Second half of the season, which is important for the playoffs. You need that home run ball.
1: Yeah.
0: If Brandon Woodruff comes back,
1: that's wild.
0: The stars are aligning here. And this is how it's going to work. We're either always going to... We always talk about the 82 season, you know, the year they made the World Series.
1: Right.
0: You know, if they make the World Series, we'll always talk about this year. If they don't, we will never really talk
1: pressure's
0: about... I mean, we'll
1: on.
0: Talk about the Miz if he wins the Cy Young, but...
1: Pressure's on,
0: Reed. Yeah, pressure's absolutely on, but they've earned it. What an amazing team.

0: Country music news, Chelsea John Morgan is dropping some major hints that Florida George Line could be releasing new music soon.
1: What?
0: Now, you recall they did they announced a tour, some of these shows coming
1: Reunited
0: up.
1: Reunited tour.
0: Very cool. And they may be moving forward with some new music. There's no official announcement.
1: Okay.
0: But songwriter John Morgan, who says he's already developing songs he hopes to pitch to Tyler Hubbard and Brian Kelly. So,
1: wow.
0: You know, I tell you, as a songwriter, I would think, if I can get it to these two, it's got a really good chance because people are going to be excited. They're going to want to listen to it. So we'll see. But sounds like John Morgan, he said, I could feel it. So,
1: yes.
0: Yeah, he knew they were getting back together before it was announced and maybe new music.
1: Okay.
0: How quickly things can develop.

0: Great Chelsea with you. All right, Chels. Only 41%, you sent this to me, only 41% of single respondents feel confident they will find the one, according to a Talker research survey.
1: Really?
0: 41%. The online survey included a couple thousand adults, half single, half in a relationship.
1: Okay.
0: One in five partnered respondents do not consider their current partner their true
1: Yikes.
0: Love. One in five. Because I was doing the math. I'm like, well, if half are single and half are in a relationship, but only 41% think they'll find the one, that leaves you 9% in a relationship going, I'm just here for the dinners, which we talked about. Some people just want that free food. Respondents cite ghosting and unrealistic social media expectations among dating frustrations. So none of that's new. It's from the New York Post.
1: Do you think there's... What did you just say? Something social
0: unrealistic
1: media?
0: Social media. The only unrealistic social media expectation I used to have, and then you stopped probably about 3 years ago, is I don't do a happy birthday to Chels, gushy, gushy, happy anniversary stuff on social media.
1: Right.
0: Like, I don't do that. And you don't expect it.
1: No.
0: I think there was pressure years ago.
1: Yeah.
0: And now it's like, you know how I feel about you.
1: Yep.
0: I'll say it to you in person. Oh. I might write in a card every few years. Not this past year, but every few years you get a happy birthday
1: card. I'm still
0: card.
1: Waiting for it.
0: Oh, don't. No. Set your sights on 2027.
1: No.
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2: Sunshine looks limited today, with highs in the mid-60s, and skies turn mostly clear tonight, with lows near 55. Tomorrow brings plenty of sunshine and temps again in the mid-60s, with an east wind near 10. Tomorrow night, partly cloudy, lows near 52. Sunday stays partly cloudy, a high in the upper 60s, lows in the mid-50s overnight. Monday looks mostly sunny, with similar highs in the upper 60s and lows again in the mid-50s.
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4: They're a couple of radio show hosts, who are also a couple. Reed and Chelsea. Mornings, 5 till 8.

0: Reed and Chelsea Magnum along with you. Okay, Chelsea, this is from UW-Madison, a professor, Timothy, we've got a pronunciation here, Postian. I'm not sure. UW-Madison biology professor says hidden instructions in AI detectors flag 60 essays from one assignment.
1: Oh.
0: In his 350-student online microbiology course. So okay. 60 out of 350.
1: What's the...
0: It's a high enough percentage for there to be concern. One hidden instruction told the chatbot to mention blueberries, according to reporters, reporting cited from The Atlantic. All but one student admitted to using AI. The remaining student did not appeal a zero.
1: Oh.
0: He is reconsidering writing assignments as students evade traps and detection tools remain imperfect. It's very interesting.
1: Yeah, can you tell?
0: I would think you could ask the AI, is there anything here to detect this?
1: Yeah.
0: And it would say, well, it seems to be asking for blueberries a lot.
1: Huh.
0: So we're just, whether it's hacking and security companies or professors and students, the battle continues.
1: Wild.
0: For the AI.
1: And it's like, out of a class of 360 kids, you don't know your students that well to be like, oh, this is how Reed writes.
0: Yep. No, it's 17% of the students doing this. It's almost one on five.
1: Right. Wow.

0: Reed and Chelsea, along with you, did a little emceeing last night for a chamber golf event, which I have to say, the September golf.
1: It's a way to go.
0: If it doesn't rain.
2: It's not hot.
0: It's you guaranteed. It's not. I've done a lot of Mays, a lot of June, July. May can be very hit or miss. You get a lot of allergies.
1: Mm-hmm.
0: I have seen the pollen just rolling across.
1: It's really something.
0: Those May, early June. So it's very nice.

0: I'm seeing a lot of awesome raffle prizes.
1: Yes.
0: I said the prizes. Chelsea named off the numbers. That can be a little pressure naming off these, you know, four-digit numbers.
1: Oh, yes.
0: One
1: and
0: after
1: it
0: the
1: was,
0: next.
1: It was rapid fire because we all were had to get to the game.
0: The Packer game was going on. So, yeah. You know, so Wesley, we're going to get done before this.
1: Right.
0: Which I think everybody appreciated. But it was very nice.
1: Yep.
0: Good food, too. And I originally had it on as a Friday night.
1: Oh, my gosh.
0: So I thought it was tonight.
1: Well.
0: And Chelsea's like, a Friday night. I said, yeah, I thought it was a little weird, but I don't know. I said, yes, I thought I put it in my phone calendar. It wasn't
1: keeper.
0: Correct. So Chelsea earlier this week said, no, it's Thursday. And I was like, oh, that makes so much more sense.
1: Right.
0: So it was very nice. Nice way to, it's a nice way to spend a Thursday evening and then watch the Packers and
1: right.
0: Friday. And then the weekend comes up and we got freedom.
1: It's going to be beautiful out. So excited.
2: Millions of dollars in Medicaid fraud.
3: Medicaid fraud, improper payments, and money laundering.
4: Two women are accused of defrauding Wisconsin Medicaid.
2: Millions of dollars in property tax increases.
5: A hike in property taxes.
6: Property taxes statewide saw the largest increase in more than three decades.
2: That's Democrat David Crowley's plan. Crowley and the Democrats seem more interested in raising taxes to fund fraud than fight fraud. Crowley raised property taxes in Milwaukee County.
7: Crowley recommends increasing the property tax levy.
2: David Crowley even wants to expand the fraud-ridden state Medicaid program.
8: Are you in favor of expanding Medicaid?
9: Oh, absolutely.
2: 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Higher property taxes, more Medicaid fraud. 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

0: There's Chelsea. I'm Reed. Everybody talking Packers football, not in a good way today. Packers get just mollywopped at home against Atlanta, who was considered by many to be the worst team in football.
1: Okay.
0: And you got whooped on your home field.
1: Well, last week wasn't pretty with the Jets. We talked about that.
0: No, and the Vikings game was pretty for three quarters. And then since that fourth quarter.
1: It's true, Reed.
0: Completely
1: since
0: fell
1: that
0: off.
1: Fourth quarter, what is going on?
0: They're 1-2, and there's a lot of games left to be played. But what I do wonder with, do you see this team start to not follow Matt LaFleur?
1: Really?
0: You know, do you just start? Because there were so many questions in the offseason about would he be the guy? And then
1: he
0: gets this extension. None of us know how long this extension is.
1: Yep.
0: And Jordan Love, that lateral that he threw behind them and should have gotten picked off for a touchdown.
1: Yeah.
0: I mean, he should have given up two pick sixes last night. I mean, he's regressing. He should be in the prime of his career.
1: Yeah.
0: I think Favre and Rodgers each had won a Super Bowl at this point.
1: Okay, Reed. Let's talk about the Brewers because we need to go to something positive. Last night, what did they do?
0: 100 wins last night.
1: Franchise record, baby.
0: And I want to be fair because I said yesterday, and I've said this before, like, they got to get to the World Series. But 100 wins in a season is a special season.
1: It is.
0: But we are all October 3rd.
1: Oh, yes.
0: I mean, that's what we got circled, and they're going to have the bye, and I think they've done a tremendous job of having the Miz be rested.
1: Right.
0: And his arm should be hopefully ready to rock and roll.
1: Yeah.
0: So it's a good thing we got the Brewers, because if you're a Packers fan like Chelsea and I are, I don't...
1: But we can't let it ruin the weekend. We just got to flush it.
0: No, but they got 10 days to think about this now.
1: Oh, that's
0: 10
1: true.
0: 10 days. And they were flying high coming off of an overtime win against the... That's how you look coming off of that.
1: Flying high? I mean, should you have been flying high coming off of
0: you had
1: an overtime
0: comeback,
1: win?
0: You had a comeback on the road. I mean, I'm not saying you should have been in that position with the Jets. If it wasn't the Jets, probably wouldn't have happened against anyone else.
1: Sakes.
0: But that's you coming off a comeback win. That's the energy you bring to it. You intercepted...
1: The home opener, you guys.
0: The first drive.

0: you intercept the Penix. I mean, you're thinking, well, this game's going to be nothing.
1: Yeah.
0: I don't know that Jordan Love has it.
2: 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We're giving away 5 pairs of tickets. 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
7: 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We just can't afford Trevor Young's radical agenda for Wisconsin. 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
8: Sunshine looks limited today, with highs in the mid-60s, and skies turn mostly clear tonight, with lows near 55. Tomorrow brings plenty of sunshine and temps again in the mid-60s, with an east wind near 10. Tomorrow night, partly cloudy, lows near 52. Sunday stays partly cloudy, a high in the upper 60s, lows in the mid-50s overnight. Monday looks mostly sunny, with similar highs in the upper 60s and lows again in the mid-50s.
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10: 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Something simple in a complicated world.

0: Read Chelsea with you. Got Chelsea some new headphones. She said the other ones were hurting her ears a little bit. So I surprised her with it.
1: Let me hear.
0: Is sound as good?
1: No.
0: It's not as good audio quality, but they're much more comfortable.
1: Okay.
0: If you want to go back to the other ones, you can, but
1: la, la, la, la.
0: I can't do anything to help you with that.
1: Perfection.
0: Oh, see, now that was sharp.
1: Okay. That's nice. Thanks for surprising me, Reed.
0: Yeah, you know, if you get like just something, maybe you get a new office chair
1: or I know.
0: You get a new set of tools, you know, whatever it is, it's just like, and it can be new to you.
1: It jazzes you up.
0: Yeah, it doesn't have to be even new. It can just be new to you.
1: Yeah.
0: So hopefully those are a little more comfortable for you.
1: Yes.
0: You said after the show yesterday, like, man, these hurt my ears. I'm like, yeah, those are tough headphones.
1: They're really tight.
0: They're very high quality, but they're tight.
1: But that means not

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0: Reed and Chelsea with you. Chelsea, we've got a story here from a mom.
1: All right.
0: Who replaced the babysitter after learning the babysitter secretly stopped taking the 16-month-old to a recreation center class.
1: Oh, those are fun.
0: The issue is the babysitter was grandma.
1: Oh.
0: Grandma watched the child twice weekly.
1: Okay.
0: After mom returned to some part-time work.
1: Yep.
0: And mom thought the two-hour play and art sessions, very important. Grandma did not like the mess, preferred other activities.
1: Oh, boy.
0: So mom hired a paid sitter. Grandma complained. Mom wondered whether she had gone too far. What I do not have here, and this is very important.
1: Yep.
0: Is this mother or mother-in-law?
1: Okay.
0: Mother-in-law. What do we have here? Because that's a big difference. Now, neither's good in terms of this family dynamic.
1: Okay.
0: But because the son is not named, I have a feeling this might have been mom. And I feel like some miscommunication here, Chelsea.

0: I do too.
1: I feel like, you know, if you'd have said, let's say it was mom, if you don't take her, you're out. Or him.
0: Wonder
1: I don't know.
0: If you're paying for the recreation class.
1: That matters too, doesn't it?
0: Yeah. Because if it's just money, like something you're just showing up to.
1: But regardless, if you want your kid to go.
0: And for the grandma, if it's like, yeah, but if you've never taken the kid and it's a mess and there's other kids there and there's snotty noses, maybe you don't want to go.
1: Well, you hired a babysitter to do it.
0: You didn't hire. It's your mom.
1: No, I'm saying, so this mom went and hired someone else to make sure that kid got there.
0: Oh, you're talking on the flip side. Okay.
1: I think it's important, and our parents do a good job of this.
0: Mm-hmm.
1: You got to let us parent.
0: Yeah.
1: You know, you may have your own ideas, mm-hmm. and that's great, but you know, you got to let your kids be the parent.
0: But like, did they sit down and talk about?
1: I don't think so. I think she's just like, you're out.
0: Yeah. It's the secret thing. Maybe you should have told her you're not taking
1: her
0: anymore.
1: That's true. You find out all that time later. It's like, well, how long has it been going on? No, I've never taken the baby.
0: Yeah, you
1: it's
0: got
1: like,
0: a,
1: what now?
0: You get a text from Emily at the rec center that's like, hey, you haven't been the last 8 classes.
1: We sure miss having him or her in class. It's like, what do you mean?
0: What?

0: in Wisconsin, is talking about passing new housing design rules. So they, like, houses in the same neighborhood cannot look the same, like identical. And I knew we should talk about this because you've said this. You've said all these houses are literally the white farmhouse, like black roof, like they're the same.
1: Well, if you love that, I'm not here to say you shouldn't. And
0: no,
1: some of
0: right.
1: these subdivisions, they're intentionally done that way.
0: Yes,
1: what
0: correct.
1: I'm talking
0: and
1: about,
0: the village is looking to stop that.
1: Yeah, and what I'm just talking about is that's not the neighborhoods I grew up in.
0: Right.
1: You know, a little individual. It's why I go a little off track here, but it's why I love UW-Madison as a student. You know, the buildings were all different.
0: Right.
1: Go to the University of Minnesota. I mean, I hope you like brick, you know? Now, like, UW-La Crosse has a lot of brick.
0: But
1: it's very different.
0: The buildings are different, yeah.
1: Yeah. Minnesota's just like, wow, you know?
0: Okay.
1: Besides the fact that it's always cloudy there.
0: Okay.
1: But regardless, I like a little difference, you know?
0: Well, they really called in this article, you know, character of the village. You know, they're just character.
1: Well, I drove into a community the other day. You were not with me. And that is the exact thought I had. Is I was just like... Man, it just, like, I, you know.
0: Right.
1: We're the dark blue house. Oh, good. I mean, I can't.
0: Yeah.
1: And again, I'm not trying to make fun of anyone in that situation. But it's
0: one
1: just
0: thing
1: like,
0: if you kind of have the same looking house, but there's different colors and there's different this.
1: Yeah,
0: but,
1: yeah,
0: like,
1: yeah.
0: If it's.
1: Well, it's copy-paste. But I understand for builders, that's an affordable way to do it, too.
0: Sure.
1: You know, so I don't want to come across as critical, but it's interesting. A community is like, do we want this?
0: Yes.
1: Because the problem is if that goes out of style.
0: Yeah.
1: You're not knocking all these houses down.
0: Again,
1: you're knocking at people who want to buy the houses.
0: It's about character, you know?

0: Hey, Sreet and Chelsea, along with you. Hope you are doing great. Chelsea, let's do... Are we ready for a little country music news here?
1: Yes, we are.
0: All right, let's get to some country music news.
1: It's like Ella Week or something around here. So, obviously, I don't know. It seemed like it broke the internet earlier this week about who Ella, sources are saying, dating Tucker Wetmore.
0: Oh, very nice.
1: So, there was kind of rumors a while back about those two, and then it died down, and sources are saying they are dating.
0: I would think in some ways it would be nice to date someone who understands.
1: Yeah.
0: You know what you're doing.
1: Yeah.
0: Professionally, but also you're going to have very conflicting schedules.
1: Oh, yeah.
0: Unless he goes out on tour with her, you're going to have very conflicting schedules.
1: Yes.
0: But yeah, good for her. And yeah, she's just dominating right now.
1: Mm-hmm.
0: So yeah, very cool.

0: Reading Chelsea with you. I was reading, Chelsea, that with fewer than 100 days left this year.
1: What?
0: Oh, USA Today is suggesting taking some unused vacation days with holiday and the weekend. Here's what you have here. It's calendar turns 11 paid days off into four breaks, totaling 27 days.
1: I've seen things like these.
0: Because you got a Monday through Friday schedule. And then if you have the relevant holidays off. Now, a lot of people work in those holidays, so a tip of the cap to them.
1: Yep.
0: But taking November 23rd through the 25th and 27th off creates a nine-day Thanksgiving break. Employer holiday schedules and vacation policies obviously determine whether your plan would work. But USA Today has got this way that you could really perfectly map out. And it's because the way Thanksgiving falls in conjunction with Christmas. Because Christmas doesn't float. It's always on the 25th. But it's a Friday this year. And then Thanksgiving is always the last Thursday
1: of November.
0: So that's on the 26th this year.
1: Okay.
0: So in 1 month, if you do it right. Because, if you take Christmas Eve off.
1: What do you mean in 1 month? In the next 100 days?
0: November 26th to November to December 25th.
1: Okay, gotcha.
0: That 1 month period, you can land it right.
1: Okay.
0: So, something to keep in mind if you're. But a lot of people, we talked about this earlier this week, you already had to get your Christmas vacation claim in.
1: Yeah.
0: Because a lot of people beat you to it if you're just deciding now.
1: And if you're very specific on the days or the kids being off school. Mm-hmm. Yeah.
0: Yeah. Are we shaping up for a long holiday break? We'll have to see how that all falls too.

0: Hey, it's Reed and Chelsea with you. Chelsea, let's talk.
1: Oh, man.
0: Packers football.
1: I knew you were going to go here, Reed.
0: Chelsea said, let's not be too harsh, but I'm going to.
1: It's a tough day.
0: Say it what it is. Went to bed last night, felt terrible. Woke up this morning, feel just as bad. I got to watch the game with you and my dad said something that I think is potentially what we'll look back on. He said, this might be the turning point of the Matt LaFleur, Jordan Love era.
1: Okay.
0: And the defense also stunk. So it's not like your former head coach guy, now D coordinator, that nothing is good.
1: Nothing's working.
0: Nothing is good. And I thought the Packers would pretty handily deal with Atlanta. I mean, quarterback and Penix, who hadn't played at all. He's not that mobile. He's had three ACL injuries. And everybody's talking about once we get Micah Parsons back, I don't know what he's going to do for the defense.
1: Okay.
0: I don't know how he's going to fix the special teams.
1: Right.
0: And I don't think LaFleur has any answers. If you watch the TV broadcast, he had said to Al Michaels before the game, you know, we want to be more balanced. Well, what happened? You call the plays. They had like 9 rushing attempts.
1: Reed, I don't know.
0: Not that their offense could stop a nosebleed offensive line anyway, but it's just like, you didn't even try. And Jordan Love...
1: It was a tough watch, folks.
0: Like, I said this last year, and I'm going to keep saying it. I want him to show anger. I want him to show frustration. I want him to show, like, we have to get this done. And he's sort of just like, you know, you win some and you lose some. It's like, no, you don't. That's not what happens. Like, if you watch his post-game press conferences, they're just kind of like, you know, we got to get back to... Get back to what?
1: The drop passes were...
0: Oh, yeah. I just... Everywhere. The touchdown pass towards the end that he hit Golden on, that was a terrible pass.
1: Yeah.
0: I was behind him. Golden snatched it out of the air. The guy should have had a pick.

0: 6 at the end. I don't know why you didn't just run across the field at Lambeau.
1: Where do we go from here, folks?
0: Well, I would rather...
1: I think we flush it for the weekend. We go to the pumpkin patches. We go to the apple orchards. Like, let's just forget about it.
0: Well, the Brewers won their 100th yesterday.
1: Yeah, well, yeah.
0: So thank goodness we have the Brewers.
1: There you go.
0: I'm not holding my breath for the Bucks, but we got the Brewers.
1: Where were the Brewers? Come on.
0: And, you know, Badger football, if you're a Badger fan, Penn State, you know, maybe they could have the best win they've had in a long time. But I mean, as a Packers fan, I would rather them just completely flame out the season and have it be obvious than them go like 9-8.
1: Sure.
0: Get whooped in the first round. Like, I don't need to see that. Like, if let's just get a good draft picks and let's just move on. And you know, we're talking about a guy in LaFleur who's won.
1: We're in the third game and you're talking like
0: this. Well, LaFleur's won, I think, twice as many games he's lost. But the problem for him is he had Aaron Rodgers. So I don't know how much of that I can credit to him. And with what I see now, I'm like, no, not that much.
1: Okay.

0: and Chelsea with you. All right, parents. We just got our 2-year-old's school, quote unquote, pictures.
1: Yeah.
0: 4 pictures. 3 were a good effort. Yep. And 1 was, we're going to order it. Is that fair to say?
1: Yeah. And Grant's were phenomenal.
0: Yeah,
1: his
0: were. Yeah, he knocked his out of the park. You were a big part of that.
1: Oh, thank you.
0: You weren't there with Brielle, I take it.
1: No.
0: You know, you get those smiles that it's just like they'd rather be doing anything but smile.
1: Well, it's a stranger taking their picture.
0: Yeah. And but she had one that was, and it was just because I saw the first 3, I was like, you know, I mean, she's adorable.
1: Yep.
0: But it's like, is that order worthy? And then you saw that. I was like, okay, good. So, Chelsea, here's the question, though.
1: Yes.
0: Should school pictures be digitally retouched?
1: Mm.
0: And there are a lot of parents objecting to school photo retouching.
1: Yeah.
0: Skin smoothing, teeth whitening.
1: Yep.
0: Blemish removal. One mother says her son's freckles disappeared after she authorized the basic retouching.
1: I saw that.
0: The company thankfully was able to restore them. Life Touch says
1: I do
0: the
1: not
0: service.
1: Think that they should be.
0: What if they got a big old zit, though? You know, she's not ever going to want that picture out unless you retouch it up.
1: I think in that case, but like removing freckles.
0: Freckles,
1: like,
0: no.
1: That's just
0: yeah.
1: weird.
0: No, it's like
1: smoothing skin. No.
0: Her hair's a different color.
1: Oh my gosh. I don't think it's gone that far, has it?
0: I don't think so. But a child psychologist warns that changing permanent features can send children the message their natural appearance needs fixing.
1: Yep. See? Which
0: Except
1: there's
0: the
1: so
0: big old
1: much of that.
0: Zit on her forehead or his nose or whatever. Like that, you know.
1: Yeah.
0: That's where I think a digital retouch it. But I'd ask the kid.
1: Mm-hmm.
0: You know, but just I would limit it to that.
1: Yeah.
0: What if, though, the shirt, it's like, whoa, that did not good. You know, you blend it in with the background and you look like a floating head. Can we change it to a red shirt? It's not changing the appearance of the kid. It's just like we can't see you. You don't wear light blue with a sky background.
1: Grant had a blue shirt this year.
0: But what was the background?
1: I don't even know.
0: I think it was like a dark gray.
1: Oh, okay. All right. I don't
0: anyway,
1: know. I didn't pay attention.
0: Food for thought. Let's not mess our kids up by having them think it needs to be done.
1: Yeah.

Well, we've made it to Friday, and the Brewers got 100 wins. That's the positive things. We're not going to talk about any other Wisconsin sports teams today. By the way, it's Ritter. Yes, happy Friday.

0: right, so Ella Langley and Miranda Lambert collab. It's a thing. I'll tell you more coming up.
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1: That's Democrat David Crowley's plan. 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Crowley raised property taxes in Milwaukee County.
6: Crowley recommends increasing the property tax levy.
1: David Crowley even wants to expand the fraud-ridden state Medicaid program.
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not going to say I'm right, but I was right, y'all. It's Ritter. And it's official. I was talking about it yesterday. Miranda Lambert, the little video she teased with the two boots coming together. The lineup for her new album, Crisco, is out. And Snakeskin Boots

and Snakeskin Boots is a song featuring Ella Langley. In fact, it's going to be the first track on the album, which is dropping next week. And so safe to say there's a bunch of playlists about to get

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Hotter than the red on the cattle brand, 'cause she's a gold digger with a quick trigger, a cast iron skillet swinging lid flipper,

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1: So I was just mentioning that the little Miranda Lambert tease she put out a couple days ago did confirm that Snakeskin Boots is the song with her and Ella Langley. I got a snippet for you. Want to hear it? Hang tight. We'll play it next. The wine, the
2: beer, the whiskey. Little Big Town is coming to the Miller High Life Theater in Milwaukee on Friday night, October 2nd. We're giving away 5 pairs of tickets. 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
3: 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We just can't afford Trevor Young's radical agenda for Wisconsin. Paid for by Jim Croft for Wisconsin.
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12: Sunshine looks limited today, with highs in the mid-60s, and skies turn mostly clear tonight, with lows near 55. Tomorrow brings plenty of sunshine and temps again in the mid-60s, with an east wind near 10. Tomorrow night, partly cloudy, lows near 52. Sunday stays partly cloudy, a high in the upper 60s, lows in the mid-50s overnight. Monday looks mostly sunny, with

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What's up? It's Ritter. So Kenny Chesney got a new album dropping today. We'll get details on that and his tour coming up in a few minutes. But I promised Miranda Lambert and Ella Langley collab for you. Snakeskin Boots. Well, here you go.

0: Yeah, it is more of that disco-y Miranda sound. Of course, that's, I mean, the whole Crisco album is, you know, country disco. But what do you think? Is it too disco-y to really sound like Ella or Miranda?
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0: 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Mm-hmm. Some of the most popular costumes you're going to see this year, I'll share them with you in a few.
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0: Well, apparently it's going to be a big year for Halloween costumes, and expect a lot of Dolly Parton. That's what an article in Variety was posted. In, you know, every year as Halloween approaches, the costumes are a big part. And what are you going to dress up as? Athena and Odysseus going to be big popular ones this year, along with the Pit Doctors. I mean, I could see a whole group of people just going to the bar dressed in scrubs and say, I mean, that's great. Easy costume. But the one that stands out to me the most they mentioned is, you remember back to the Super Bowl halftime show, the bushes from the Bad Bunny performance? Yeah, Bad Bunny bushes. I feel like I've found my costume now.
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6: Sunshine looks limited today, with highs in the mid-60s, and skies turn mostly clear tonight, with lows near 55. Tomorrow brings plenty of sunshine and temps again in the mid-60s, with an east wind near 10. Tomorrow night, partly cloudy, lows near 52. Sunday stays partly cloudy, a high in the upper 60s, lows in the mid-50s overnight. Monday looks mostly sunny, with similar highs in the upper 60s and lows again in the mid-50s.
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2: Two women are accused of defrauding Wisconsin Medicaid.
0: Millions of dollars in property tax increases.
3: A hike in property taxes.
4: Property taxes statewide saw the largest increase in more than 3 decades.
0: That's Democrat David Crowley's plan. Crowley and the Democrats seem more interested in raising taxes to fund fraud than fight fraud. Crowley raised property taxes in Milwaukee County.
5: Crowley recommends increasing the property tax levy.
0: David Crowley even wants to expand the fraud-ridden state Medicaid program.
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0: What's crack-a-lackin'? It's Ritter. Thanks for hanging out on a Friday. And if you think you're too old to pick up a new hobby, not true. Wait till you meet a 78-year-old grandma who just landed a Guinness World Record because of Fortnite. Oh, you're going to want to hang on for this.
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7: Mostly cloudy skies hold through midday. Highs near 64, with east winds near 10 miles per hour. Skies turn

0: Air this evening as lows settle near 55. Tomorrow brings a mild day. Temperatures in the mid-60s, east winds at 10. Clouds build back in partly tomorrow night, lows near 52. Sunday stays partly cloudy too, with temperatures climbing into the upper 60s. By Monday, skies clear out to mostly sunny, temperatures back near 68, lows around the mid-50s.
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You know, who said grandmas can't be super cool, right? It's Ritter. I was just reading about this woman from Scotland who's 78, who just earned a Guinness World Record as the oldest Fortnite streamer on Twitch. Not only does she play Fortnite, she streams on Twitch. While most of us have, you know, grandparents or, you know, senior age parents that can't figure out how to work a cell phone, 78-year-old granny here streaming on Fortnite. Proof, you're never too old to find a hobby or do anything, really.

I love the idea of today being Dolly Parton Day just because of the date, 9/25. 9/25. I promise to never sing anymore. Sorry. But her imagination library is getting bigger and bigger by the day, and you're not going to believe the latest numbers. We're going to talk about it in a few. Hang on.

0: passing, her imagination library has just exploded. It's Ritter, y'all. In fact, the library itself is doubling its reach in London, adding another 157,000 kids who are going to get free books every month. And in the United States, they've nearly doubled as well. So I just insanely cool things that her legacy and the things that she started while she was with us are continuing to live on and grow even more since she's left.
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10: Mostly cloudy skies hold through midday, highs near 64, with east winds near 10 miles per hour. Skies turn fair this evening as lows settle near 55. Tomorrow brings a mild day, temperatures in the mid-60s, east winds at 10. Clouds build back in partly tomorrow night, lows near 52. Sunday stays partly cloudy too, with temperatures climbing into the upper 60s. By Monday, skies clear out to mostly sunny, temperatures back near 68, lows around the mid-50s.
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0: Whiskey.
1: Oh, final weekend of the regular baseball season. Brewers have that final homestand against the Cardinals. They've already sealed up the number one seed in all of baseball, best record in baseball. Just got to make sure that they actually get to the World Series, or does that really mean anything?

What's up? It's Ritter. So Kenny Chesney got a new album dropping today. We'll get details on that and his tour coming up in a few minutes. But I promised Miranda Lambert and Ella Langley collab for you. Snakeskin boots. Well, here you go.

Yeah, it is more of that disco-y Miranda sound. Of course, that's, I mean, the whole Crisco album is, you know, country disco. But what do you think? Is it too disco-y to really sound like Ella or Miranda?

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Now he's a double wide on the county line, sipping on a six pack of Lone Star Light. 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
1: What up? It's Ritter. So Kenny Chesney, Silver Sands Marina drops today, and tickets for his Vibe Room tour also on sale. So whether you want to go see it in Milwaukee, Minneapolis, or Chicago, have at. Just a lot of new country stuff today, and what a way to kick off a weekend.

VTY Country. Good afternoon, Van McNeil. Finally, Friday is September 25th. In for Mitch Morgan. We are rolling commercial-free, a case of the most country every day. 24 in a row. Here are the Dillons, Marlo and Scott. VTY Country. Yeah.

you want a little something more? How about some little Big Town tickets? Yeah, they're coming Friday, October 2nd, Miller High Life Theater. 5 pairs up for grabs. Get in to win right now. Little Big Town, VTYCountry.com. I didn't know.

Number one, baby, breaking records, taking down Mariah. I tell Langley on VTY Country, when it comes to airport observation, we all know about the one on Layton, right? Over there by Signature. But do you know about the airport observation parking lot over by the train station? Go check it out.

John Morgan, Jason Aldean on VTY Country. The good news, the German beer will be a-flowing. Started yesterday in Franksville, Oktoberfest time. What's up, Franksville?

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0: Justin Moore on VTY Country. What's going on? Van McNeil in for the vacationing Mitch Morgan. He will be back next week. Wait a minute. Mitch doesn't have his lederhosen on and stuff. Has he been partying in Franksville? It's Oktoberfest time, really, all across our country. And they're going over there in Germany, right? Before October, the big Oktoberfest celebration. Certainly here, and they got going yesterday in Franksville. Giddy up. More of the most country every day. We'll giddy up with that. Just a few minutes. We're back. Lainey Wilson, John Mayer, Craig Morgan, Luke Bryan, and more. VTY Country.
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1: That's Democrat David Crowley's plan. Crowley and the Democrats seem more interested in raising taxes to fund fraud than fight fraud. Crowley raised property taxes in Milwaukee County.
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0: Ay, ay, ay. 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
9: Mostly cloudy skies hold through midday. Highs near 64, with east winds near 10 miles per hour. Skies turn fair this evening as lows settle near 55. Tomorrow brings a mild day. Temperatures in the mid-60s, east winds at 10. Clouds build back in partly tomorrow night, lows near 52. Sunday stays partly cloudy too, with temperatures climbing into the upper 60s. By Monday, skies clear out to mostly sunny, temperatures back near 68, lows around the mid-50s.
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0: Have you heard the new record yet? I tried to stay up late to midnight to give it a listen. Silver Sands Marina. It's Kenny Chesney. Carry on VTY Country. Van McNeil. I did fall asleep waiting for to populate there on the downloads. I'm going to have to do that in a little bit here. Brand new Kenny Chesney record out now. Silver Sands Marina. And then supporting that with a tour will be in Milwaukee next summer over at the ballpark. Oh, man, July can't get here soon enough. I'm more of the most country every day. That, too, back in just a few minutes. Jason Aldean, Lauren Elena, Dirk Bentley, and Weather Watch 12 ahead. VTY Country.
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3: Mostly cloudy skies hold through midday. Highs near 64, with east winds near 10 miles per hour. Skies turn fair this evening as lows settle near 55. Tomorrow brings a mild day. Temperatures in the mid-60s, east winds at 10. Clouds build back in partly tomorrow night, lows near 52. Sunday stays partly cloudy too, with temperatures climbing into the upper 60s. By Monday, skies clear out to mostly sunny, temperatures back near 68, lows around the mid-50s.

just in case you haven't seen the deer that he bagged the other day, go check it out online. Beautiful 8-point buck. It's Morgan Wallen on VTY Country. Wait, I thought it was one new song for Taylor. Four new songs?

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0: Tay on VTY Country. What's going on? Good afternoon, Van McNeil. It is it's Friday. It is Friday. Holy cow. September 25th. Just a whirlwind of a week, right? Let the weekend begin. Should we just call it now? All right, weekend starts now. More of the most country every day to go along with it. Zach Top, John Party, Luke Combs straight ahead. VTY Country.
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0: You put your boat away already, didn't you? It's Chris Jansen on VTY Country. Van McNeil. I mean, it's a hard line. My dad had a boat. He liked a bass boat, trolling motor, nothing fancy. But if I had a boat, it's got to hit that big jackpot. If I had a boat, I would try to maximize. Yeah, I know, like right now, it's like Labor Day. It's a hard line. You got to put your boat away, pull the piers and all that stuff. But there's still like a month and a half after summer that I think you can get out there and boat. I don't know. Maybe that's why I don't have a boat. Well, that and the money thing. Sam Hunt, Ed Shaboozy, Lady A, and more of the most country every day. We'll be right back. VTY Country. The wine, the
1: beer, the whiskey. Little Big Town is coming to the Miller High Life Theater in Milwaukee on Friday night, October 2nd.

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11: Mostly cloudy skies hold through midday. Highs near 64, with east winds near 10 miles per hour. Skies turn fair this evening as lows settle near 55. Tomorrow brings a mild day. Temperatures in the mid-60s, east winds at 10. Clouds build back in partly tomorrow night. Lows near 52. Sunday stays partly cloudy too, with temperatures climbing into the upper 60s. By Monday, skies clear out to mostly sunny, temperatures back near 68, lows around the mid 50s.

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What are you doing next Friday? 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

Russell Dickerson on VTY Country. Big homecoming weekend. Oh, man, remember homecoming? Oh, boy. What a whirlwind it'll be this weekend. Be smart, be safe. 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
1: He's a ranch hand in a pinch, man. 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

0: George Burge on VTY Country. What's going on? Van McNeil. We're just talking about homecoming. Do you remember your homecoming back in the day? For me, I mean, me and my date, Angela, back in the day. The cop was following. I guess I was speeding. So, yeah, I got pulled over on my home gate. You don't do that. Make sure the kiddos don't get... Be smart, be safe. You know, I was going to say, nobody does homecoming like we do around here. It's prom. We go big with the prom. We put the thing on TV and everything. Homecoming is its own deal, but happy homecoming. Be smart, be safe, whatever you're getting into. Get more of the most country every day. We're about to roll commercial free. How about a case of more of the most country every day? More than 24 in a row. Luke Combs, Luke Bryan, L. Langley, just to kick it off. It's coming up here, VTY Country.
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2: 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Crowley raised property taxes in Milwaukee County.
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15: Mostly cloudy skies hold through midday. Highs near 64, with east winds near 10 miles per hour. Skies turn fair this evening as lows settle near 55. Tomorrow brings a mild day. Temperatures in the mid-60s, east winds at 10. Clouds build back in partly tomorrow night, lows near 52. Sunday stays partly cloudy too, with temperatures climbing into the upper 60s. By Monday, skies clear out to

0: mostly sunny, temperatures back near 68, lows around the mid-50s.
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0: She grew up right around here, Glencoe, Illinois, right over the border. It's still Lefty on VTY Country. Of course, that caliber of talent comes from around here. Let's go. Rolling commercial free. Did I say this man opens for Kenny Chesney at the ballpark next July? The Chief, Eric Church.
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shoes. Carrie, 92.1 VTY Country, on Dolly Parton Day, 925. So give like Dolly. Imagination Library. That's how my kids will always remember Dolly Parton, as the book lady. But we need to continue her legacy with the Imagination Library. This is geared for kids under the age of 5. They receive a book every month for free in their mailbox. 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So give like Dolly.

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Another ticket giveaway. We're sending you to Little Big Town. Coming to Milwaukee next Friday, October 2nd at the Miller High Life Theater. They are one of my favorite groups to see in concert. Their vocals, their harmonies, they just blow you.

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We're sending you to Little Big Town, coming to Milwaukee next Friday, October 2nd, at the Miller High Life Theater. They are one of my favorite groups to see in concert. Their vocals, their harmonies, they just blow you away. So get your name in for our giveaway. We're going to be picking five winners. One of them might as well be you. VTYCountry.com. Going to see Little Big Town in concert.

Graylin James, 92.1 VTY Country, going to the movies to rewatch Endgame. My husband is having a father-son movie day because, let's face it, my son was just a little kid when Endgame came out in the box office originally. So how cool to have this opportunity now. Avengers Endgame Encore in the box office this weekend. And they say it's bonus scenes. Tell us about Avengers Doomsday. Josh Ross Music, 92.1 VTY Country.

Zach Top, sounds like the radio, and thanks for having your radio on 92.1 VTY Country. I'm Steph Peters. What are you up to this weekend? We're going to take the pontoon out one last time before she comes out for the season. So many great memories, lifelong memories, not only for myself, but my kids. And best part, it's not my boat, so I don't have to worry about the upkeep. That's what I always say. If you're going out on a friend or family member's boat, don't show up empty-handed, because it is my in-laws' boat. So I do see firsthand how much work they put into keeping the pontoon, from the storage cost, the fuel. They had to change out the battery, you know, all that stuff to just create the best lifelong memories. I love the pontoon. It's so fun. There's so much room for activities. Tim McGraw music in a moment to Parmalee. Corey Kent, 92.1 VTY Country.

Parmalee, 92.1 VTY Country. As a Packers fan, I'm glad I went to bed when I did last night. Jeez Louise, that is not how that game was supposed to go. So now everybody looking at Coach LaFleur. I'm wondering, has he gotten too many chances? If other head coaches have had these types of losses, would they already have been fired? I don't know enough of the NFL to know the ins and outs of this massive business. But I think it's about time. I used to think those comments were just so easy to say if we had a Packers loss. Oh, get rid of the head coach. No, you don't get rid of the head coach right away. You give him time. But has he gotten too much time now? Cole Swindell, 92.1 VTY Country.

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And now we're sending you to Little Big Town. 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
1: 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It's time to stop paying the price for big tech, for bailouts, and for billions in higher spending. We just can't afford Trevor Young's radical agenda for Wisconsin. Paid for by Jim Croft for Wisconsin.
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0: celebrating Dolly Parton on 925 Day. I have to admit to you, I have never seen that movie. I have to add it to my watch list. 925. You know what? I still have to see Steel Magnolias. I know, I've never seen that movie. I've seen the snippets of the iconic scenes with Sally Field, Julia Roberts, Dolly Parton, of course. All right, I have to make it a Dolly Parton movie marathon. 9 to 5, Steel Magnolias. What else do I have to watch? Be like Dolly and enjoy 9 to 5 Day. A couple minutes away from an update with our weekend weather forecast to Luke Combs and Gabby Barrett, 92.1 VTY Country.
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1: 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Crowley raised property taxes in Milwaukee County.
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7: Tonight looks mostly clear with lows in the mid-50s. Tomorrow, temperatures push to 64 under plenty of sunshine with east winds near 10 miles per hour. Partly cloudy skies move in tomorrow night as lows drop near 50. Sunday stays partly cloudy with highs near 70. Monday brings mostly sunny skies and highs in the upper 60s. Tuesday, expect a mix of sun and clouds, temperatures around 68 with winds turning south at 10.
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1: Gabby Barrett, 92.1 VTY Country. This Halloween, if you still have kids who trick or treat, I just saw the most adorable video idea. So simple. You just start taking the video as you open the door to them trick-or-treating at your house, and they say trick-or-treat, they're all dressed up, you hear their adorable little kid voices, and you save that. And then you do it again next year, and the following year, even when they become the crabby teenager years, and put that all together. What a sweet idea. I do love rewatching the videos that I took when my kids were real little and could barely walk up to the front door carrying their pumpkin and doing the trick-or-treat and their cute voices. So there's an idea for you. Keep that in mind, okay? Dan and Shay Music, Lauren Elena, and Dierks Bentley in just a couple minutes on 92.1 VTY Country.
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0: Dierks Bentley, 92.1 VTY Country. My husband and son going to have a father-son day, seeing Avengers Endgame. It's back in the theaters. How cool is that? Isn't it one of the biggest box office hits ever? And being able to see it again on the big screen, or in my son's case, he was too little when it first came out. So now being 13 years old and being able to say, I saw Endgame in the movie theater. Now the directors of Avengers Doomsday, which is coming out this December, they also recommend going back to see Avengers Endgame because they say there's going to be some additional footage and post-credit scenes that connect the two movies together. So have fun, Avengers fans, this weekend. A couple minutes away from Megan Maroney, Brantley Gilbert, and Ella Langley, 92.1 VTY Country.
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0: Morgan Wallen and Posty, 92.1 VTY Country. I'm Steph Peters. Before I head out, it's Steph's smile of the day. Well, on Dolly Parton Day, 925, I think it's only fitting that I share one of my favorite quotes of hers. You see someone without a smile, give them one of yours. And that's what Steph's smile of the day is all about. Passing along another smile, trying to be a bright spot in somebody's day. And give like Dolly. The feeling you get when you're part of something like that, check out her Imagination Library. This is where kids under the age of 5 get one book per month in their mailbox for free. But we got to continue Dolly's legacy as the book lady, as my kids call her. I want to continue that for the next generation. So look up Dolly Parton's Imagination Library and how you can be a recipient and or a giver of that organization. Let's get you updated on our weekend weather forecast to another woman a lot of people are talking about today, Taylor Swift. We'll play some of her music to Rodney Atkins and Low Cash, 92.1 VTY Country. The wine, the
1: 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Little Big Town is coming to the Miller High Life Theater in Milwaukee on Friday night, October 2nd. We're giving away 5 pairs of tickets. 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